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15: University of Central Missouri is proud to present the 30th Annual Johnson County Rodeo September the 11th and 12th. 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
6: 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A little pump fake to his left. Takes a shot down the middle. He's got a man. 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

0: 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Eddie Money, two tickets to paradise. And a good Wednesday morning. Rick Masters here. 6:08 is the time. And got some Pablo Cruz on the way. Tom Petty and the Heartbreakers. John Cafferty and the Beaver Brown Band on the Dark Side also coming up. 81 when you walk out the door this morning on our way to a high of 95 with, a wind chill of triple digits once again. Going to be getting used to that by now, I guess. But at least today is the last day of it. We might get a hot day here to come as September moves on. But I think the numerous days of triple digits right in a row, that is going to end with today's possibility of rain later this afternoon. So keep your fingers crossed. You might get caught under a downpour, but the downside is that heat advisory in effect until 7 o'clock this evening. So we'll cover those weather details throughout the morning. Don't forget, today is Wimpy Wednesday, where somebody wins a $50 gift card to Cutting Up Custom Meats. That happens shortly after 7:50. Be the ninth caller when you hear the Wimpy Wednesday sounder, and you win that great prize. I would like to wish you a happy Care Bears Share Your Care Day. I know that's a mouthful, but, fellas, you want to do that on the down low. You know, you might come from that generation that watched the Care Bears when you were a little boy, but now, you don't really want to wear that on your sleeve too much. Be careful who you share your care with on Care Bear Share Your Care Day. Fetal Alcohol Spectrum Disorders Awareness Day. That is something that women should be aware of. Don't drink when you're pregnant. That could cause damage to the baby. Coincidentally, it is also International Buy a Priest a Beer Day. I don't think priests can get pregnant, so, you don't have to worry about fetal alcohol syndrome with that. International Sudoku Day. Have you ever played that game? A lot of people play it like crossword puzzles. I've never actually played Sudoku. So happy International Sudoku Day. National I Love Food Day. We can all get behind that. We all love food a little too much, and it shows. National Teddy Bear Day. National Wiener Schnitzel Day. There used to be a fast food joint when I was a little kid in California, Der Wiener Schnitzel, and that was the ultimate treat when my mom would drive through Der Wiener Schnitzel and get us a get our dinner there. Happy National Wiener Schnitzel Day. It is also Wonderful Weirdos Day. So pat your wonderful weirdo on the back sometime today when you see him. And it was on this day in 1543, Mary Stuart, at 9 months old, is crowned Queen of Scots in the central Scottish town of Stirling. That's so funny. My granddaughter is 9 months old. I can imagine her being queen. We'd be in trouble. 1675, the New England colonies declare war on the Wampanoag Indians. Going to get them. 1776, Congress officially renames the country as the United States of America. It was the United Colonies of America. 1908, Orville Wright makes the first one-hour airplane flight. And I'm thinking he didn't have any flight attendants to get him a Diet Coke when he got thirsty. 1926, the National Broadcasting Company is created by the Radio Corporation of America, so NBC is created by RCA. 1945, the first bug in a computer program discovered by Grace Hopper. A moth was removed with tweezers from a relay and taped into the log. So that is where they get the word bug in a computer. 1950, the first use of a TV laugh track by the Hank McCune Show. 1958, the Pittsburgh Pirate Roberto Clemente ties the record of 3 triples in a game. I looked it up. That is still the record. It's been done many times. 1967, Uganda declares independence from Great Britain. 1977, Radio Shack sells the first TRS-80 computer that had the cassette drive instead of a real disc drive. And boy, it was a real screamer. 1983, ooh, little misogyny going on here. Vitas Gerulaitis bets his house that Martina Navratilova can't beat the 100th ranked male tennis player. That never happened, by the way. That was just a lot of talking back and forth. 1987, Major League Baseball pitching legend Nolan Ryan strikes out his 4,500th batter. That is amazing. And it was on this day in 2018, CBS chief Les Moonves departs the company after 6 more women make allegations of sexual abuse.
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3: 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Pichot back to pass. A little pump fake to his left. Takes a shot down the middle. He's got a man. Young out of the backfield down to the 2-yard line.
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0: Classic hits, Power 97.7, Pablo Cruz, and it's all right, love will find a way. 628, and a good Wednesday morning to you. Rick Masters here. ZZ Top Survivor, REO Speedwagon on the way. Don't forget Wimpy Wednesday coming up in about an hour and a half from now. That's where somebody wins 50 bucks to Cutting Up Custom Eats. You'll hear that Wimpy Wednesday sounder shortly after 7:50. Be caller 9 when you do, and you win that great prize, 50 bucks to Cutting Up Custom Eats. Can't really argue about that too much. That's a prize everybody loves to win, and I like to tell you, don't spend it all in one place, but, well, you kind of have to with that prize. Okay, time for today's birthdays, and you remember this from every Saturday
1: just
0: night.
1: A good old boy, never meaning no harm.
0: And in case you didn't know, which I know you knew, that's Waylon Jennings.
1: Beats all you never saw, been in trouble.
0: Got a birthday from the cast of Dukes of Hazzard on today's birthday list. We'll start out with Harlan David Sanders. That's Colonel Sanders. 1890 to 1980, lived to be 90 years old. Didn't become a business success until he was like almost 70 years old. So it can still happen for you. Don't give up. Happy birthday, Colonel Sanders. Now from the Alive and Kicking column, have you heard of the comedian Terrence K. Williams? When they started canceling all the, you know, Indians, Redskins, all that stuff, well, they canceled Aunt Jemima too, and Terrence K. Williams came out with his own pancake mix called Cousin T's. Terrence K. Williams, 35. Nathan McIntosh, another comedian, he's funny. He's 41 years old today. We'll have to play his AI bit this morning. Former NBA star Shane Battier, 48. Eric Stonestreet played Cameron on Modern Family, a huge Chiefs fan, has himself a suite at Arrowhead. Eric Stonestreet, 56. Look up the video when he ordered his private suite at Arrowhead. It's a funny story that he tells. The very funny Adam Sandler, 60 years old today. Former St. Louis Cardinal Todd Zeal, 61. Here's a set of cosmic twins that's pretty interesting. Actor Hugh Grant and former OU football coach Bob Stoops, both 66 years old today. Those guys should get together for a cocktail this afternoon. Dave Stewart, the lead singer, or the leader of the Eurythmics. He's not the lead singer, but he writes all their songs. He is 74 years old today. Here's your Dukes of Hazzard connection, Tom Wopat. He played Luke Duke and also played Marshall Gil Tatum in the movie Django. That's a pretty cool scene that he's in. Tom Wopat, 75 years old today. And former NFL star Joe Theismann, 77. You know, they released this on the radio. I believe it was in the top 40 for a while, back in the late 70s when the Dukes of Hazzard were really big.

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0: 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ZZ Top and LaGrange. And a good Wednesday morning. Rick Masters here. I got Fleetwood Mac and the Cars on the way. Also coming up, Wimpy Wednesday. Just about an hour from now, you'll hear the Wimpy Wednesday sounder. Be caller 9 when you do, and you win that great and coveted prize. $50 to Cutting Up Custom Meats. Wimpy Wednesday, and we do it every single Wednesday morning because we know you love it so much. Right now, let's go ahead and jump into today's tweet. Marriage is asking your spouse to hide the sweets from you until the weekend and then being genuinely offended when he commits to the assignment. That's just dangerous. My friend just had her third kid in 5 years, and I asked her how it's going, and she said, "It's like my husband and I are colleagues at an understaffed daycare." That's exactly what it's like. "I like getting gray hairs because it's a sign this is almost over." What's the worst that can happen? Me. I have a list. And we all have that list. I love this one. "When someone says it was 20 years ago, I think, the 80s. And then they say it was 2006, and I need to sit down for a bit." Oh, and I love this one. "So, do you want to be in cahoots with me or not?"
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0: 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Rick Masters here. I got the Doobie Brothers, Foreigner, and The Clash on the way. Plus, we'll check your weather forecast. Going to be a perfect day to crank the AC and head to Plowboys Barbecue in Marshall for Primed and Loaded Wednesday.
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0: Yeah! 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And if you have an event coming up that's going to have quite a few people at it and you want to impress them with some good food, well, Randy also caters large events. 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People love that. You can also hit the drive-thru and get it to go. 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
0: 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Heat advisory in effect until 7 o'clock tonight. Increasing clouds, a high of 95 today with a heat index of 101. Could get higher than that, as we all know. But the caveat here, 60% chance of rain later this afternoon. Tonight down to 67, 70% chance of rain again tomorrow with a high of only 81. Then on Friday, mostly sunny, 85. Saturday, partly sunny, 85. Partly sunny, 88 on Sunday. Right now, 73 in Chillicothe, 79 in Versailles with the Doobie Brothers. 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

0: 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The Rolling Stones. I can't get no satisfaction. 7:29. Good Wednesday morning. Rick Masters here till Tuesday coming up. Also Van Halen, the Steve Miller Band on the way. Plus we'll check your weather forecast. And we got some rain in the area north of Sedalia. If you're listening in the, you know, Chillicothe, Richmond area, you're going to be getting some rain right about now. And I was talking about that to Jim Rehagen from Diamond R Equipment. Jim, we're all hoping for the rain, aren't we?
1: Yep. It's time. We're ready. We got our little break from cutting grass. We want a little rain before we start raking leaves, right?
0: Yes, sir.
1: Because nobody likes raking leaves. I don't. And I noticed they were so dry, they've been kind of falling this week a little bit.
0: Yeah.
1: So, yeah, we definitely need some rain. Instead of walking through the yard and getting all dusty and turning the mower on and getting covered in dust, I mean, it's just time. So, absolutely. But like I said, one thing amazing about this time of year is, you know, if we get a half to three quarters of an inch, it will change overnight. It
0: yes.
1: will just green back up. I mean, did you look at the temperatures coming this mm-hmm. this weekend? I mean, I swear to gosh that you'll be drinking pumpkin and spice by next week.
0: That is absolutely right. It's going to change on a dime.
1: Yep, it's that time of year. So, but that doesn't mean, just means we got, to me, it just means we got less time to get things done. So I always tell people, I say, hey, you know, this is the best time of year to get things done. It's not, you can work in the evenings after work, mm-hmm. you know, there's still grass to be cut. You can do your fall seeding. I mean, it's actually, you can get a lot of stuff done now before spring, and it will, then you ain't got as much work to do. But definitely. We still got a lot of growing season left. I mean, you know, and I know, we had a great spring. We had a beautiful rainfall, and, this was just our late, we'll call it the late August dry spell, which is normally in the first part of August. We've got a little bit later this year. Mm-hmm. So everybody knows once it starts grading, we'll be back to work, whether it's grading, scraping, or cutting grass.
0: That's absolutely right. Got about 3 months of growing left, don't we?
1: Absolutely. I mean, you're going to see it's going to take back off like wildfire. Once it ain't no different than any before. So it's going to get a half inch of rain or maybe an inch of rain today, and you guys will be like, oh my gosh, I got to get the mower back out.
0: Mm-hmm.
1: So always keep us in mind. If the mower don't go, give us a call. But we've got some, we're going to have probably, I don't know when. I'll tell you, but don't tell nobody else. I'm probably going to run a sale here in the next couple weeks on Gravely and Skaggs, kind of a fall blowout sale with some specials. But don't tell nobody. I'll tell you when it's time.
0: Okay, I'll make sure to keep that under wraps.
1: Yep, keep that under wraps. You know, like I said, you didn't do a very good job during the state fair. Everybody knew when they got there what I was doing. So,
0: well.
1: But no, it's that time of year. I think we just sit back and watch it rain today, and then we'll start work tomorrow. What do you think?
0: Yeah, that sounds like a good idea to me. Some places it's so brown and crispy, it might take a couple of downpours.
1: I think you're right. There's some places that if you get too much rain, you might have a dust river, not a water river.
0: That's true too. It's been so dry for so long, it could be some, you know, runoff in some places.
1: Oh, absolutely. I've seen that where it gets so much dust and it rains, it just turns into a sloppy mess. I mean, it just takes a little, it just can't soak through the dust fast enough. But as long as we don't get no toad stranglers, you know, we could take an inch or two of rain, and you know what? Probably in 2 days, we'd never know it rained.
0: Exactly.
1: So we'll take it, but keep us in mind when it's time to go back out there. Like I said, we got one thing I definitely have to remind everybody is LS Tractor is still running 0 for $120. I was actually talking to the wife yesterday. We were actually taking internal bets here. Do you think it's going to end in September? Because that is the end of the quarter.
0: Mm.
1: So I think it is, right? October, November. Yeah, that's the end of the at the end of the quarter. So I've only seen it one time where they had it 0 for $120 in the fourth quarter. Now, that, just to be clear, they don't have 0 for $120 on all the models, but they do have, they still have like 2.99 for 0 for $120. And I did just order some cab tractors from LS. I got a really good deal on them. So if you're needing a 40-horse cab, I've got a deal for you. So definitely reach out to me. But I know you got work to do, and I don't want to keep you guys. I appreciate you giving me a call. If any of this, we can help you at all, by golly, come see us. We're at 13 and 70 next to Kleinschmidt. And don't forget about the Kleinschmidt Rodeo coming up. We're a sponsor. And then down here at Freeburg's, just 20 minutes south of Jeff City, come by and see us or see us on Facebook. Give us a message or just call Rick. He'll find me.
0: Yeah, I know where you are. I got your number pre-dialed.
1: That's right.
0: All right, Jim, always good talking to you, sir. I'll give you a call later in the week to make up for Monday since we were all out on a holiday. So
1: yeah, give me a call when it's raining.
0: Yeah, I will. Okay. It shouldn't be long. That's our good friend Jim Rehagen from Diamond R Equipment.
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14: 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Heat advisory in effect until 7 o'clock tonight. Increasing clouds, high of 95 today with a heat index well over 100. But there is a 60% chance of rain. So as it moves to the east and the south, those temps might fall. Tonight down to 67. 70% chance of rain tomorrow with a high reaching just 81. Then on Friday, mostly sunny, 85. Mid-80s for the weekend, partly sunny, 85. Saturday, partly sunny, 86 or 88 on Sunday. Right now, 75 in Lawson, 78 in Holden with Till Tuesday. 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

0: Miller Band and Abracadabra on Classic Hits, Power 97.7. 7:51, and welcome to a Wednesday. Rick Masters here. Coming up, more great classic hits. We're going to hear from Boston, Peace of Mind, The Police, and a little Steppenwolf in there as well. Right now, though, let's go ahead and talk to our good friend, Mr. Ross Ball from Rick Ball Chevrolet GMC in Boonville. Good morning, Ross. How are you?
1: Good morning. I'm doing good. How are you doing?
0: No, I'm a little bit worried about you. I got to ask if you have clearance for these prices. $21,000 for new Traxxas?
1: I know. I've had a couple of people ask me about that, but it is actually, I had to double check real quick. They always make me nervous whenever they say, is this right? And then I'm like, well, I think so. And then I get on there, I'm like, yep, that one is right. So, yeah, no, we've got some Traxxas. You know, one of the hottest colors that we've had this whole year in the Traxxas is that cacti green. And so
0: I'm looking
1: like,
0: at it.
1: Yeah, you know, I'm gonna order a bunch of them. And so we've got like three or four of them, I think, on the lot right now. And all of them equipped exactly the same, and down in the, you know, mid $20,000 range for those, because I think those are actives.
0: Yes.
1: They've got like $4,600 off on those, but then we've got that LS that you were talking about down there, just over $20,000 for a brand new Chevy Trax. So definitely make sure you take advantage of those this month. Because I don't think they'll stick around very long.
0: I don't see how they could at that price. If you got a trade-in of any value at all, that's going to knock the price down under 20, and you're going to have a used car payment.
1: That's right. No, absolutely. Or, you know, a lot of the pre-owned cars, you know, you might come in and just swap out a pre-owned vehicle for a brand new one and not have to pay any difference on some of them.
0: So this must be beefing up your pre-owned inventory.
1: Oh, it has been for sure. No, we've taken in some really nice trade-ins lately, and definitely, you know, make sure you check out our website, because we put up a bunch of new pictures yesterday of some of our trade-ins that we've gotten. So definitely check that out. Getting some nice trucks, you know, kind of later model trucks that are really in good shape, and some of them really low miles too. So. Looking good on trucks and some SUVs too. We're taking in some full size SUVs, some Yukons and Tahoes, and our pre owned inventory is looking really good. And then, you know, I don't think we talked about it yet, but you know, they came out with the new incentives last week, and you know, we've got some just crazy deals again. You know, on the half ton Silverados and half ton Sierras. There's half tons out there that has $16,700 off on the GMC Sierra Denalis. I mean, just crazy on that. And then the Chevy Traverse, we've got over $5,900 off on some of those. So really, really good deals.
0: That's beyond good deals. Those are incredible deals.
1: That's right. You know, I like it when they put the deals on some of the stuff that, you know, has been, you know, really hot too, and that just makes it better. Sometimes they wait and they don't put the deals on things until they become kind of stagnant. And you know, the deals we've been talking about have all been on, you know, hot selling vehicles.
0: And the thing I notice a lot about some of the new models is that they're really attractive. The wheels they put on them, the way the body looks. What do they call that? The lines or the contours? These are really good looking cars.
1: Absolutely, you know, and I one thing I've always really liked about GM vehicles is the badging. So, like, you know, you get some of those, I always like the way it looks, you know, if you've got like a white truck or a white SUV, and some of the SUVs you can put like a, you know, like a black top on a white vehicle, and mm-hmm. then the black wheels, and then, you know, have some of that black badging around it with like maybe like a black you know, Chevy bow tie or something like that. I think we got an Equinox in last week that was kind of like that, kind of caught my eye. And I just really, you know, the styling in general, I feel like GM's really done a great job with it. And really, you know, I can't wait to see what they do with some of the 27s that are going to come out.
0: Oh, yeah, that'll be good to see. Okay, Ross, tell everybody where you are and give them your website.
1: Yeah, come see us at Exit 103 off I-70 in Boonville. 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
0: All righty, sir. Thank you for your time. We'll talk again on Friday.
1: All right. Sounds good. You have a good one.
0: All right. That's Ross Ball, Rick Ball Chevrolet GMC in Boonville.
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0: 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Who's this?
1: Hey, this is John.
0: John, where are you calling from, sir?
1: Lee's Summit.
0: All the way over in Lee's Summit. That's about an hour away, maybe even more.
1: Oh, yeah. Yeah, I live in Pleasant Hill.
0: Oh, okay. How's that?
1: That's a good ways, too.
0: Well, yeah, it is. Well, John, it's your lucky day. You're my ninth caller. You win $50 to Cutting Up.
1: Sweet. All right.
0: You sound like a Brock guy to me.
1: I am definitely a Brock guy.
0: All right. How about bacon?
1: Oh, yeah. Bacon guy, all the above guy. All I'm a meat above. Guy.
0: That's what I like to hear. All right. John, what station just gave you $50 to Cutting Up?
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0: 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Heat advisory in effect until 7 o'clock tonight. Increasing clouds with a high of 95 and a heat index well over 100. But there is a 60% chance of rain. You're already getting that rain if you're north of Sedalia. It's rolling through right now. Tonight down to 67. 70% chance of rain tomorrow with a high of 81. Mostly sunny, 85 on Friday, then pretty good for the weekend. Partly sunny, 85 Saturday, partly sunny, 88 on Sunday. Right now, 77 in Brunswick, 80 in Windsor with Billy Squire. 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

0: Classic Hits, Power 97.7, Brian Adams, and I Need Somebody. 8:32, good Wednesday morning. Rick Masters here with Stevie Ray Vaughan on the way. Jerry Rafferty and Aerosmith also coming up. And have you heard about the new restaurant in downtown Sedalia? It's called the Vault Ristorante and 1886 Lounge. And this Saturday, they're the 1886 Lounge. And the Vault Ristorante are proud to present their legendary cigar and whiskey event. Mark your calendars now. You don't want to miss this. And to help you out here, they provided us with some $25 gift cards. I'll take caller 3 right now, 877-310-9700. 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Now, this won't count towards your 30-day prize limit. 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But you will only be able to win one of these 1886 Lounge and the Vault Ristorante gift cards. 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

0: 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That is Stephen Raymond Vaughn caught up in the crossfire. You know that's what his mom called him. You know, I mean, Stephen Raymond, clean up your room. It was probably like that. 8:50, and a good Wednesday morning to you. Rick Masters here. Eric Clapton, Tom Petty on the way, and Genesis with Turn It On Again. That is also coming up. Don't forget about Rock Art or Free Fuel Frenzy. 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Comedian Nathan McIntosh turns 41 years old today. Here's Nathan McIntosh talking about the greed of billionaires.
1: There is a huge chance that Jeff Bezos has your money. There's a huge shot, because he sort of has all of the money, right? And we did give it to him. We didn't ask any questions at all. No, he went, here's Amazon. And we went, great. All I got to do is push a button and a box is thrown through my window. Perfect. Do you want to hear about the repercussions? No, I'm not putting pants on today. Button box. And if that box doesn't show up, more button, more box. And now Jeff has all of the money. Do you know what makes me laugh about Jeff Bezos? So no matter how much money that man makes, his eye is still crooked. And there's something... There's something about that that makes me happy, you know? He's like, look how much money I made. It's like, shit, Jeff, I can look left. It just helps. He's obviously a billionaire. He did it. That's what we're all striving for, right? Not everybody, but a lot of people. There are some people on this earth, they will not stop until they get to $1 billion. 1 billion. They won't stop. Everything in the middle, useless to them. Where's my billion? I think if you gave most people in this room $2 million, nobody would be like, where's the other 998 million? But there are some psychos out there like, I will not stop. Not me. I need $1 billion. That means there's people out there with $600 million that think they're broke. They're walking around their house, kicking their couch, like, I don't know what I got to do around here, man. I cut my employees' pay in half again, but I don't know what I got to do here. I'm going to have to tighten up. No more DoorDash. No more Fabergé eggs. No more flying in Brazilian escorts. Local escorts only. They do have everything open to them. You know, one of the Rockefellers, this guy lived to be 101 years old because he was able to pay for 6 heart transplants. 6. This guy had 6 heart transplants. This guy took more hearts than most people do vacations. It's hard. The last one he got was at 99 years old. 99! Heart must have went in his body like, look, I'll try, but I'm not a miracle worker, okay? Like, you know the rest of this guy is still 99, right? Look at these lungs. They look like deflated balloons. Look at this blood. It's got seeds in it.
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0: Classic hits, Power 97.7, Eric Clapton and Cocaine. And a good Wednesday morning to you. 9-11, Rick Masters here. I got some Robert Palmer on the way. Argent with Hold Your Head Up and John Cougar Small Town also on the way. Right now, though, sit up and pay attention. Here's some random info to make you feel smarter today. Did you know that a man named Robert Probst invented the modern-day office cubicle in 1968? But he called them monolithic insanity before he died in the year 2000. So I guess he wasn't really up with his creation. According to one scientific study, the most universally liked scent is lime. Oh, that's interesting. The game Chutes and Ladders, or Snakes and Ladders, originated in ancient India as a way to teach morals and karma to kids. The ladders signify good deeds, while the snakes represent the bad things we do. I was a little too competitive with Chutes and Ladders with my kids. That might be why they don't like me. You know, pineapples take around 2 years to grow. I did not know that. I also thought they came from trees and not plants out of the ground. There's a new service that uses AI and a database of public records to help daters dig up dirt on their potential matches. The service claims it's helping people stay safe, but others think it's going way overboard. I don't think so. You can't be too careful today. Here are some of life's inconveniences that drive everyone nuts. When you lose the end of the tape and then it shreds when you try to peel it. The phone charger that you think is charging but never was. And the 10 hot dogs, 8 buns dilemma. Yeah, why did they do that to us? The Girl Scouts have announced that they're going to be introducing Patch Pals when the next cookie season launches in January. They're soft-baked blueberry muffin-flavored cookies for dogs. Here are some of the things that used to be free but now cost money. Airline food, phone accessories. Yeah, they used to give you all kinds of accessories with your phones back in the day. YouTube without ads and pizza delivery. A couple of other things that are still free are soy sauce and ketchup. So don't forget about that. And a woman is going viral on social media for ripping so-called clopen shifts, where you work until close, stay to set up for the next day, and then are expected to be at work early the next day to open the place. What's going on?
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0: 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And a good Wednesday morning to you. Rick Masters here, 9:51. Time for me to fly. Sandra Evans in the studio next with the Rockin' Midday Show. We got some Kansas with the Point of No Return, one of my favorite songs by them. Foreigner and Don Henley on the way. Then don't forget this afternoon at 3 o'clock, it is the Hot Drive Home with Chris Boom Boom Cannon. And remember, you can stream us no matter where you are. 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

0: 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It's Don Henley. Tonight is the night, football fans, and football season officially gets started. Preseason way over. Is it exciting to you? I mean, maybe not so much tonight with the Super Bowl rematch. Like, who really cares? Seattle versus New England? Yeah, I'm not going to watch that game. I have other things to do. But on Sunday, Monday, definitely Monday, I'm looking forward to it. Coming up is something to look forward to. Styx, The Grand Illusion, title track from that album, released in 1977, noted as the moment that Styx transitioned from cult Chicago heroes to global superstars. And it's all here on Classic Hits, Power 97.7.
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0: Classic hits, Power 97.7 America, Ventura Highway. On America, we have a few happy states around, and Wallet Hub ranking all 50 states on 30 metrics, including unemployment, volunteer rate, income growth, and life expectancy. Finding the happiest state is Hawaii. Well, duh. West Virginia, the least happy state. New Jersey, Utah, Idaho, Maryland, all round out the top five. Where did Missouri land? Number 31, right in the middle, as usual. Look out today if you are in Sedalia and you're used to using East 16th Street from South Arlington Avenue to South Marshall Avenue. There is some milling and overlaying happening there. So the road construction resulting in the roadway down to one lane. If you need to get into your driveway, just ask the crew that is on site there. That should wrap up tomorrow. You too, and Steelers Wheel coming up. 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

0: Classic Hits, Power 97.7, Dire Straits with the Sultans of Swing as football gets started tonight. And then tomorrow night, the opener for the 49ers and the Rams. They are going to be in Australia, but maybe Antarctica another time. Dre Greenlaw of the 49ers, a linebacker, was wondering maybe Antarctica isn't actually real.
1: So is Antarctica, is it a lie? It's cold in Antarctica? Yeah, I've been there before. Never been there, so how you know if it's cold or not?
0: Right, so.
1: Yeah, I've been there before. Never been there, so how you know if it's cold or not?
0: Right, so, yeah, they'll get started tomorrow, and that is.

0: LSU out of the league.
1: Controversy centers over NFL players going back to college. Western Michigan wants Michigan loss overturned as well. Controversy over that final Hail Mary that sent them the loss. We've got more great tunes on the way, so stay with me. It's Glenn Frey coming up. 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

0: Fleetwood Mac. Rhiannon, will you ever win? Rhiannon, old literature on that. I've been meaning to come across that book. Can't remember the name of it. And you know what? Reading, kind of having a down moment in this state. So we'll talk more about what's going on statistically with that. Now, coming up also with Pete Townsend, Let My Love Open the Door, which was released to the public in 1980. It became a defining track of the era. Bouncy, you know, I love the song, but it's a catchy melody, an upbeat tempo, the deeper meaning that people are ruining your buzz. You're never going to fall in love. Anyway, instead of dwelling on that, we'll go ahead and rock out to the beat of it. We've got more great tunes on the way, also from Bob Seger and David Bowie. So stay right where you are. It's Classic Hits, Power 97.7.
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0: Classic hits, Power 97.7 with Rush and A New World Man. Well, it turns out that maybe a lot of screen time is bad for reading scores. They're down across the U.S. and across the globe. United States at their lowest point in a quarter century. The U.S. fell below the average score by more than 30 points. The scores released this year are the lowest average levels of performance in all three subject areas across all countries that take the global exam, not just the U.S. The test began in 2000. Experts say it's all digital distraction that is to blame. So yeah, go to the library, get a book. It's time already. 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

0: 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And congratulations for Ben Shelton to win a five-set thriller over Carlos Alcaraz in the U.S. Open to advance to the semifinals.
1: Three sets to three. Six, seven. What a battle. 6-3. 1-6, 7-6.
2: 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The biggest moment of Ben Shelton's career.
0: Imagine playing tennis for 4.5 hours. Well, Coco Gauff played now in the quarterfinals against Mira Andreeva. 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

0: 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Fortunate son, oh, you need to take your PTO every year. Does it seem like it's never long enough? There's a good way to hack it so you get the most out of that PTO, according to Claire Tobin from Wild Frontiers, a travel company. Says to take your vacation around one of those holidays where you've already got built-in time off, like MLK Day or President's Day, Memorial Day, even Juneteenth. July 4th, Labor Day, and Columbus Day, good ones too. And if you're still looking forward to taking some vacation, you might look forward to Veterans Day. November 11th plus the 8th through the 10th and the 12th equals 4 days of paid time off plus those weekends, 9 days off. That you could do some traveling with. Coming up with more great tunes with Peter Frampton's On the Way. 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
5: 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He's got a man. 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

0: 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Hey, 19. It is a birthday for the Sandman today as he celebrates. Let's take it back to the beginning of his stand-up career, talking about what it's like to grow up as a New Yorker.
1: From New York originally. I tell you, New York, known for its crazy people. One time I was walking down the street, a guy came up from behind me and put a machete to the back of my neck and goes, hey, what's more packed with peanuts, a Snicker bar or a Baby Ruth? And I was thinking, this guy's a little whacked in the head here. And of course it's a Snicker bar. And, yeah. A lot more peanuts than a Snicker bar, you know.
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0: 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You, how many young friends in Gen Z, they have an alternative to answering the phone with hello? And we'll talk about that coming up. Also, we're going to hear from White Lion. Wait. And that 1987 power ballad came from their second album in 1987, Pride. So hang tight for that. 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

0: Classic Hits, Power 97.7, Huey Lewis on the news, if this is it. Hello. Usually how you answer the phone, right? I don't know. Gen Z, I think, will never know the pain of growing up in the 80s and 90s when your parents had you answer the landline. This is so-and-so residence. Who am I speaking to? How can I help you? Yeah, my parents raised me to be a very good receptionist, which I have actually earned some money doing it from time and to time. Now, these days, Gen Z on the phone, they don't say hello at all. They are like, yo, what's up? Yeah? Or maybe nothing at all. That is how a lot of teens like to answer their phone. Have I called anyone? Could you please just say something? It's very weird. But apparently, they just don't trust who's on the other end of the line. Is that person trying to sell them something? I don't know. I like thinking maybe I'll take some tips from Gen Z, actually, because I get a lot of those phone calls. Little River Band coming up on Classic Hits, Power 97.7.
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0: 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Sandra Bullock is already talking about making Practical Magic 3, though.
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2: 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Like,
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0: 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Before that, Queen, another one bites the dust. It was inspired by the bass line from Chic's Good Times and initially envisioned playful lyrics about cowboys, later replaced with a darker, more intense narrative. Another one bites the dust. It was from The Game in 1980. Coming up, the rise of the de-influencer. Roxette and Fleetwood Mac are on the way too. It's Classic Hits on Power 97.7.
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0: Classic hits, Power 97.7 with George Thorogood and Move It On Over. There's so many things to buy. Is it any wonder that there's so much crime involving just trying to scam people out of money and make some more money in any way you can? One 58-year-old Florida man has some charges in Alabama as police say he stole $7,100 worth of funeral stretchers from an Ozark funeral home. Investigators say Christopher Michael Johnson is linked to a series of thefts across Alabama, Georgia, South Carolina, and Florida. And the investigation, which began in July, stemmed from an Ozark funeral home reporting a stolen mortuary stretcher and cot. Authorities found a second local theft and similar cases in other states. As it turns out, Mr. Johnson was selling the stolen stretchers to other funeral homes. If it's too good to be true, it probably is. Hail the rise of the de-influencer. We'll talk more about that coming up. Gary Wright and ZZ Top on the way. 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
7: 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Car insurance is expensive. Nobody cares about your pronouns. 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

0: And a good afternoon to you. 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My name's Chris Boom Boom Cannon. I don't know how good it is with the way gas prices are going. If you didn't fill up yesterday, begin crying now. And with everything costing so much these days, I don't understand rich people. There are parents that are spending thousands and thousands of dollars on back-to-school fashion for their kids, even sacrificing food to make it work.
1: It's a problem plaguing America. 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Now you can help support an idiot. Yes, now you can provide guidance to an idiot parent who doesn't understand how to spend money.
2: Yeah, I sold my house and bought my daughter a bunch of those labubus. 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And... oh, wait, I gotta take this. Hello? You're who? Sarah McLachlan asked you to call me and give me financial advice? So I shouldn't spend all my money on dumb stuff for my kid? Interesting.
1: 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You'll be glad you did.
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0: Playing nothing but the classic hits. We are Power 97.7. And $100 has your name on it. This Friday, it's Rock Hard Friday. Rick Masters in the morning. He's going to play the Rock Hard Friday sounder. When you hear it, grab your phone, be caller 9, and win $100 in cash. So the Detroit public school system has an absolutely hideous rate of chronic absenteeism. But their solution is even worse. Paying kids to show up. A new program could see junior high and high school kids making up to $1,000 just to attend class. Heck, maybe you and I should go back to school.
1: Ready for an exciting new career?
2: I sure am.
1: Then why not go to elementary school in Detroit?
2: I'm listening.
1: Yes, the Detroit public schools are paying kids up to $1,000 just to attend class. And now's your chance to pretend to be a child and earn money.
3: All right, class. What is the capital of Minnesota?
2: Yeah, I'm going to go with St. Paul, teacher.
3: Very good. Here's $100.
2: Nice. I'm going to spend this on beer. Candy. Yeah, I'm buying candy with this because I'm a child. Why would I buy beer? I'm a little kid. I'm not a grown man who buys beer.
3: Who are you talking to?
2: Shut up.
1: So what are you waiting for? Apply to be a student in the Detroit public school system. Your exciting new career pretending to be a child starts now.
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0: I know you have a lot of different choices of who and what to listen to in the afternoon, and I would like to say thank you very much for stopping by and hanging out with Power 97.7. Well, coming up this Saturday at Camdenton Memorial Lake Regional Airport, you need to be there for the Lake of the Ozarks Air Show. Amanda Hayes is here to talk a little bit more about this air show. The theme this year, saluting our military. And this, by far, I believe, you correct me if I'm wrong, Amanda, is your biggest air show.
1: Oh, absolutely. It is our biggest air show. We are so excited to have the Stealth come over. And we're going to have a hot mic, which means the pilot is going to be talking to us while he flies over. We're going to get to hear what's going on in the cockpit. So just about as up close and personal as you can be with those guys. We're really excited. And the acts we have this year, blown it out of the water. We've got KC Flight Formation Team, the L-39 Albatross. We've got P-51 Mustangs. We've got Brian Carell doing his pits acrobatics.
0: Right.
1: Ping pong ball drop for the kids. The day is absolutely packed. The ramp is absolutely packed. We can't fit any more aircraft on the ramp. We have so many coming. So we are stoked.
0: Well, what's really cool about this, kind of like with the street party when the shootout comes to town, when people can come and get up close and see the boats, this is the same thing here with the air show. People
1: absolutely
0: can come and get up close to these aircraft.
1: They can. And in fact, we've got an AC-47 coming, sponsored by the city of Camdenton. We're really excited about this one. It's going to be static on the ground. This is a gunship from the Vietnam War.
0: Okay.
1: Every base it protected was never lost. And you are going to be able to get up, climb up in that. The kids absolutely love it. Ask questions, explore it. Same with all the other aircraft we've got static on the ground. You get to get some amazing pictures. Bring your camera. You're definitely going to want it.
0: Oh, yeah.
1: For the stuff in the air and on the ground, memories will be made.
0: Now, to let you know, with the B-2 Spirit stealth bomber, that is not going to be landing. They're going to be doing a flyover. What time is that going to happen?
1: That's correct. It'll be at 11:05. Make sure you get there early because there are a lot of people coming to this air show.
0: Right.
1: So we've changed the road to one way. As you get closer, that's going to really help with traffic. So just plan to be there earlier. If you want to be there early enough, come for breakfast. The Boy Scouts have a pancake breakfast at 7:30 in the morning.
0: Nice.
1: You're welcome to go out there, check out the vendors, check out the static displays. That'll go on till 10. Opening ceremonies are at 10:20. The aircraft to fly at 11. That'll start off with Brian Carell doing his inverted ribbon cutting right off the ground. It'll be amazing. And then we've got that B-2 flyover right after.
0: Now let's talk about parking. First off, just so you know, admission absolutely free. You don't need to go get a ticket. But let's talk about parking because that could get tricky.
1: Yeah, absolutely. When the free admission is thanks to our sponsors, especially Bridal Cave, but all the other sponsors being able to keep that free. Parking is two options. You can be a VIP park right there on site at the airport for $10, or you can go totally free on parking. Park at the Camdenton Middle School and take the free shuttle over. We'll drop you right at the front gate.
0: Easy peasy.
1: Yep.
0: It's going to be a lot of fun. So whatever you're doing this Saturday, scratch those plans and make sure you're at Camdenton Memorial Lake Regional Airport for the Lake of the Ozarks Air Show. Where can people get more information, Amanda?
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0: Very easy. Get set for some fun. Get set to check out that B-2. Of course, it's going to be flying. It'll be doing a flyover. And you say bring your camera. Bring your phone.
1: Yes, bring your phone, bring your kids, bring your family. It's going to be epic.
0: All right. Amanda Hayes, thank you so much for coming in.
1: Thank you, Chris.
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0: playing nothing but the classic hits. We are Power 97.7. On the phone with me, David Bruce, the Bobcat Man, a Bobcat of Sedalia. His phone number is 816-491-6224. It took a while, but my goodness, the T86 is in at Bobcat of Sedalia. And what are people saying about it, David?
1: It's a game changer. I mean, with the 115 horse and the 12-foot lift, it's what everybody's been looking for. It's also, you know, 80 inches wide, so it still fits on your 84-inch wide trailers. It's going to be a game changer. Everybody out there is calling, asking, pricing it. You know, we've got them coming daily, and we got one at the store right now. If somebody wants to stop in and just take a look at it, I know it still needs to go through the shop on the PDI before I can release it. But they're not staying on our lot very long when they land.
0: Well, there you go. Make sure you stop on by Bobcat of Sedalia in the old Impact building north of town on 65 and check out the T86 for yourself. Of course, the Bobcat Man, David Bruce, is always out and about in his mobile office. Where are you planning on being the rest of this week, David?
1: Well, I'm actually working over in the Boonville area this week. And, you know, next week I'll be back over in the Versailles in California and Cole Camp and, you know, a little bit of everywhere, Warrensburg. I'm out and about all the time. So if you ever stop by the office to see me, you might want to give me a call first because I'm out and about meeting my customers at their locations.
0: Yeah, that is what David does. His number is 816-491-6224. David, you said that Bobcat, they've extended these cash incentive programs, also the lease program. I mean, so people can save a lot of money here.
1: Yeah, through this month right now, we are still running the heaviest cash rebate program I've ever seen. We still got the best lease program I've ever seen. We still have low interest rates and still financing available for the cash rebate programs. Now, this is being third quarter, and it's going to end this month. Things could be changing. So if you're interested in anything out there and you want to get that cash rebate or that lease program going right now, you definitely want to give me a call.
0: Well, he's David Bruce, the Bobcat Man. And, David, how can people get a hold of you?
1: You can wave me over in the Bobcat mobile office, or you can give me a call at the 816-491-6224. Again, that's 816-491-6224. David Bruce, the Bobcat Man.
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0: The key word is patience. If you get off at 5, it'll get here before you know it. And then make sure you take Power 97.7 with you on your way home. You may think that you have seen and read everything that's going on in the news, but you'd be surprised on some stories that kind of fall through the cracks. I collect them, and we do this.
1: This is not headline news. It's National When Pigs Fly Day. It's a day that celebrates what you say after the phrase, "The Browns will make the playoffs." The NFL season begins tonight on NBC, so enjoy a beer and the wine of Chris Collinsworth's voice. The August jobs report came in stronger than expected. There was a surge in people getting hired to train AI to replace humans. And according to an English professor and mental health expert, a few minutes of actual reading per day can boost health, wealth, and longevity. Then again, not being able to read the news does wonders for your happiness. This is not headline news.
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And when you want a $100 grocery shopping spree to the Hy-Vee in Warrensburg, you got to come back to Power 97.7 Friday morning. Rick Masters will play the dinner bell sounder. When you hear that, be caller 9 and pick up that grocery shopping spree to Hy-Vee. So, are you ready for tonight?

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1: Yep. The 2026-27 NFL season kicks off tonight in Seattle as the Seahawks host the New England Patriots. Now, your Kansas City Chiefs host the Denver Broncos Monday night. 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

0: 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Hi there, Chris Boom Boom Cannon. Let's do up the Power 97.7 Comedy Club where there's never a cover charge. Did your parents shield you from watching certain TV shows and movies? Here's comedian Nate Bargatze on that very subject.
1: I was not allowed to watch anything. I mean, when they made The Simpsons, it was like, I guess they're just showing R-rated TV shows now. I was having a sleepover one night. We was 12 years old, and so a bunch of 12-year-old boys, we got sleeping bags in the living room floor. It's a very fun night. But at the end of the night, they're like, we're going to watch Friday the 13th. So I stand up in front of them alone, and I say, I don't think I'm allowed to watch this. I expected others to join me. When no one joined, the kid's mom came over to like, she was just trying to save me the embarrassment. She's trying to be sweet. And she goes, you know what? She goes, maybe just don't tell your parents about it. And I said, that's going to be pretty hard because I've already called them and they're on their way. I didn't know we could lie to these people. This is the first time hearing that's an option.
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0: Thanks for spending part of your Wednesday afternoon hanging out with Power 97.7, playing nothing but the classic hits all day long. And you know, pickleball is so popular because it combines the two things we love the most: serious competition and not having to move very fast. I mean, if you play, you're either in it to win it or, okay, you're only in it to win it. Pickleball players like to say, stay out of the kitchen, man, if you can't stand the heat.
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2: She was only 83 and she still beat me.
1: 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Pickleball traumatic stress disorder. Because it's never just a friendly game.
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National Weather Service in Pleasant Hill has issued a severe thunderstorm warning for northeastern Cass County, southern Johnson County, Missouri, until 6:45 p.m. At 5:54 p.m., severe thunderstorms were located along a line extending from near Lone Jack to near Eastland to near Freeman, moving east at 25 miles per hour. Expected hazards include 60 miles per hour wind gusts. This is a radar-indicated threat. The following impacts are expected. Expect damage to roof, siding, and trees. Locations impacted include Warrensburg, Harrisonville, Pleasant Hill, Holden, East Lynn, Kingsville, Baldwin Park, Centerview, Strasburg, Gun City, Rotor. This includes Interstate 49 between mile markers 156 and 161. For your protection, move to an interior room on the lowest floor of a building. Repeating, a severe thunderstorm warning has been issued until 6:45 p.m. for the following counties in Missouri, Cass, and Johnson.

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0: 7.7, because Rick Masters is going to play the free Fuel Frenzy sounder. If you hear that, be caller 9 and win $100 in free gas. 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Budweiser is tops in Missouri. And yeah, I could read you the entire list, but that would be dumb and boring. And since country music artists love to sing about beer, I made a song.
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National Weather Service in Pleasant Hill has issued a severe thunderstorm warning for East Central Cass County, Henry County, Southwestern Pettis County, Southern Johnson County, Missouri, until 7:15 p.m. At 6:14 p.m., a severe thunderstorm was located 7 miles west of Chinoy, or 8 miles south of Holden, moving southeast at 35 miles per hour. Expected hazards include 70 miles per hour wind gusts and penny-sized hail. This is a radar-indicated threat. The following impacts are expected. Expect considerable tree damage. Damage is likely to mobile homes, roofs, and outbuildings. Locations impacted include Clinton, Windsor, Holden, Leighton, Zurich, Calhoun, Chinoy, Cole, Brownington, Blairstown, Tightwad, Latour, Post Oak, Hartwell, Quick City, and Truman Lake. For your protection, move to an interior room on the lowest floor of a building. Repeating, a severe thunderstorm warning has been issued until 7:15 p.m. for the following counties in Missouri, Cass, Henry, Johnson, and Pettis.

0: thanks for spending part of your Wednesday evening hanging out with Power 97.7. We're playing the classic hits all day long. And when there's jokes being told at unreasonable hours, I step in and collect those jokes and then bring them to you at a completely reasonable hour, like now. This is Late Night Laughs.
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0: Thank you for deciding this afternoon to hang out with Power 97.7. And don't worry, we will play the classic hits all night long. Today, just so you know, is National Teddy Bear Day, which is the one day of year when it's perfectly acceptable for a grown adult to sleep with a stuffed animal. Now, of course, around here, some people have a teddy bear, some people have a taxidermied raccoon. But here's a place you can go to get your very own teddy bear.
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